Don't take your love to town. It wasn't me that started that old crazy Asian war, but I was proud to go into my patriotic shore.

I can still remember when I bought my first guitar. Remember just how good the feeling was. Put it proudly in my car, and my family listened 50 times.

It's so important to make someone happy. Make just one someone happy. Make just one heart-to-heart you. You sing to one.

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Comes and goes in a minute. Where's the real stuff in life? Two

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The game commences for the usual fee, plus expenses, confidential information. It's in a diary.

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You get to meet all sorts in this line of work. Treachery and treason, there's always an excuse for it.